Hello, and welcome to North Dakota Family Matters. I'm your host, Mark Joritzma with North Dakota Family Alliance, and today's talk is about the wedding. So we had the wedding this past week, this past Saturday, and the wedding was for our daughter, Stephanie. She was married on Saturday and had found a wonderful Christian young man. Very giving spirit, very tender spirit, and they just got along famously. So, we sort of saw it on the horizon, Ruth and I did, and he finally asked her to marry him, and she said yes. So the wedding happened on Saturday. We had already had a married son, but having your daughter marry, and you're the dad, is a different thing altogether. I kind of had a feeling it would be, but you know, my main goal was to totally not lose it on the wedding day and kind of hold together my emotions as best I could. The closest I came, I think, to quote unquote losing it was just before we walked down the aisle and we were arm in arm, and I remember I looked over at her and she looked at me, and we were both getting a little watery eyed there, but we kept it together. So we had a wonderful time. It was a wonderful wedding, wonderful reception. It was great. We had relatives who visited from Washington State and friends from the East Coast. Lots of people, obviously, from North

what, they were going to get me right in the heart. So we started off on a note where I was already at a disadvantage. So the dance came up, and I remember I walked over to her. She was standing there, and I'm just kind of looking at her. It's like, okay, which song did you pick? And she picked one called Lullaby by Billy Joel. It's a wonderful song where he sings to his daughter how he'll never leave her. But the dance itself was interesting. I didn't know what to expect. And it was actually composed of a lot of different pieces. There were certainly, you know, tender moments where we looked at each other lovingly and just, you know, felt the other person's embrace and just knew that we were there for the other person and we had been for all these years and would be for the rest of our lives. So there was the tender part. There was the laughing part. There was more laughing than I ever anticipated. Stephanie and I are complete goofballs a lot of the time, and we have a great time laughing. We do anyway in our family, but especially the two of us. And so we just made some small talk. We discussed the times that we had just laughed uproariously, the weird things that had happened, and just enjoyed recounting those. And then there were the serious times that we talked about, things that had happened over the years, things that we as a family had weathered, that Stephanie and I had weathered as being part of the family. And so in this single dance, there was a connection between all these things, and it was compacted in the course of a 3.5 minute song. And so it was like a small piece of life. It was a summary of life between her and me. I found that kind of amazing. And it's something that I'm not sure I'll ever experience again. Life goes by in the blink of an eye. For those of us who are a little bit older, we know that. I kind of blame it on our kids, the years when we have kids, because those are the ones that really fly by. But, you know, if you don't have kids, you lose out on a whole lot of other stuff. But there's a quote that comes to mind, a quote from actually a TV show that I came across. And it goes like this. It says, "Seize the time, my dear. Live now. Make now always the most precious time. Now will never come again." And so I encourage all of you out there, moms, dads, if you have kids at home, make now the most important time, the most precious time, because it will go by in the blink of an eye. And you will find yourself dancing with your son or daughter. And may they be happy memories, memories that you can recount, and may it be a wonderful time together. So with that, God bless you, and talk to you next week.

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Muhammad is still in his tomb, and Joseph Smith is still in his tomb, and Buddha is still in his tomb, and Confucius is still in his tomb. But there is one man who was not found in the tomb. I've been there. The tomb is empty. He was seen alive by over 500 eyewitnesses who wrote down accurate accounts that we saw the man who hung on the cross, and we touched his scars. Watch his word.

0: Hello, and welcome to North Dakota Family Matters. I'm your host, Mark Joritzma with North Dakota Family Alliance, and today's talk is about the wedding. So we had the wedding this past week, this past Saturday, and the wedding was for our daughter, Stephanie. She was married on Saturday and had found a wonderful Christian young man, very giving spirit, very tender spirit, and they just got along famously. So, yes, we sort of saw it on the horizon, Ruth and I did, and he finally asked her to marry him, and she said yes. So the wedding happened on Saturday. We had already had a married son, but having your daughter marry and you're the dad is a different thing altogether. I kind of had a feeling it would be, but you know, my main goal was to totally not lose it on the wedding day and kind of hold together my emotions as best I could. The closest I came, I think, to quote unquote losing it was just before we walked down the aisle and we were arm in arm, and I remember I looked over at her and she looked at me, and we were both getting a little watery eyed there, but we kept it together. So we had a wonderful time. It was a wonderful wedding, wonderful reception. It was great. We had relatives who visited from Washington State and friends from the East Coast. Lots of people, obviously, from North Dakota here. And they're off on their honeymoon right now. But there was one piece of the wedding which kind of stuck out to me, and that was the father-daughter dance. Now, obviously, I've never had a father-daughter dance before because we have just one daughter.
1: 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Skillet totally stinks. Nobody likes
2: 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What a bunch of rednecks. I absolutely hate them.

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Hello, and welcome to North Dakota Family Matters. I'm your host, Mark Joritzma with North Dakota Family Alliance, and today's talk is about the wedding. So we had the wedding this past Saturday, and the wedding was for our daughter, Stephanie. She was married on Saturday and had found a wonderful Christian young man. Very giving spirit, very tender spirit, and they just got along famously. So, we sort of saw it on the horizon, Ruth and I did, and he finally asked her to marry him, and she said yes. So the wedding happened on Saturday. We had already had a married son, but having your daughter marry, and you're the dad, is a different thing altogether. I kind of had a feeling it would be, but you know, my main goal was to totally not lose it on the wedding day and kind of hold together my emotions as best I could. The closest I came, I think, to quote unquote losing it was just before we walked down the aisle and we were arm in arm, and I remember I looked over at her and she looked at me, and we were both getting a little watery eyed there, but we kept it together. So we had a wonderful time. It was a wonderful wedding, wonderful reception. It was great. We had relatives who visited from Washington State and friends from the East Coast. Lots of people, obviously, from North Dakota here. And they're off on their honeymoon right now. But there's one piece of the wedding which kind of stuck out to me, and that was the father-daughter dance. Now, obviously, I've never had a father-daughter dance before because we have just one daughter. And I didn't really know what to expect. I didn't know what song she was going to choose. I didn't know what we were going to say to each other. We never rehearsed it. We never talked about it. Well, I had picked out a number of songs years ago, actually, songs that I planned to burn to a CD and give to Stephanie before she got married. Well, as life goes, things came along and I never got around to burning those things to a CD. But when I talked to Stephanie before the wedding, she said, "You know, I'm trying to decide on a song to have while you and I are dancing." So I foolishly said, "Well, I have this list of songs, and maybe one of these will work." So she said, "Oh, wow, those are all great. I'll pick one from there." See, now the problem was all these songs were tender songs between a father and a daughter. So no matter what, they were going to get me right in the heart. So we started off on a note where I was already at a disadvantage. So the dance came up, and I remember I walked over to her. She was standing there, and I'm just kind of looking at her. It's like, okay, which song did you pick? And she picked one called Lullaby by Billy Joel. It's a wonderful song where he sings to his daughter how he'll never leave her. But the dance itself was interesting. I didn't know what to expect. And it was actually composed of a lot of different pieces. There were certainly, you know, tender moments where we looked at each other lovingly and just, you know, felt the other person's embrace and just knew that we were there for the other person and we had been for all these years and would be for the rest of our lives. So there was the tender part. There was the laughing part. There was more laughing than I ever anticipated. Stephanie and I are complete goofballs. A lot of the time, and we have a great time laughing. We do anyway in our family, but especially the two of us. And so we just made some small talk. We discussed the times that we had just laughed uproariously, the weird things that had happened, and just enjoyed recounting those. And then there were the serious times that we talked about, things that had happened over the years, things that we as a family had weathered, that Stephanie and I had weathered as being part of the family. And so in this single dance, there was a
connection between all these things, and it was compacted in the course of a 3.5 minute song. And so it was like a small piece of life. It was a summary of life between her and me. I found that kind of amazing. And it's something that I'm not sure I'll ever experience again. Life goes by in the blink of an eye. For those of us who are a little bit older, we know that. I kind of blame it on our kids, the years when we have kids, because those are the ones that really fly by. But, you know, if you don't have kids, you lose out on a whole lot of other stuff. But there's a quote that comes to mind, a quote from actually a TV show that I came across. And it goes like this. It says, "Seize the time, my dear. Live now. Make now always the most precious time. Now will never come again." And so I encourage all of you out there, moms, dads, if you have kids at home, make now the most important time, the most precious time, because it will go by in the blink of an eye. And you will find yourself dancing with your son or daughter. And may they be happy memories, memories that you can recount, and may it be a wonderful time together. So with that, God bless you, and talk to you next week.

nice, thought you were Christian. As they taking all your rights, just stand by and I'll be different. Jesus coming back and trust me, he ain't gonna be playful. Until I hear the trumpet blow, I'm flipping over tables.

Hello, and welcome to North Dakota Family Matters. I'm your host, Mark Joritzma with North Dakota Family Alliance, and today's talk is about the wedding. So we had the wedding this past week, this past Saturday, and the wedding was for our daughter, Stephanie. She was married on Saturday and had found a wonderful Christian young man. Very giving spirit, very tender spirit, and they just got along famously. So, yes, we sort of saw it on the horizon, Ruth and I did, and he finally asked her to marry him, and she said yes. So the wedding happened on Saturday. We had already had a married son, but having your daughter marry, and you're the dad, is a different thing altogether. I kind of had a feeling it would be, but you know, my main goal was to totally not lose it on the wedding day and kind of hold together my emotions as best I could. The closest I came, I think, to quote unquote losing it was just before we walked down the aisle and we were arm in arm, and I remember I looked over at her and she looked at me, and we were both getting a little watery eyed there, but we kept it together. So we had a wonderful time. It was a wonderful wedding, wonderful reception. It was great. We had relatives who visited from Washington State and friends from the East Coast. Lots of people, obviously, from North Dakota here. And they're off on their honeymoon right now. But there was one piece of the wedding which kind of stuck out to me, and that was the father-daughter dance. Now, obviously, I've never had a father-daughter dance before because we have just one daughter. And I didn't really know what to expect. I didn't know what song she was going to choose. I didn't know what we were going to say to each other. We never rehearsed it. We never talked about it. Well, I had picked out a number of songs years ago, actually, songs that I planned to burn to a CD and give to Stephanie before she got married. Well, as life goes, things came along and I never got around to burning those things to a CD. But when I talked to Stephanie before the wedding, she said, "You know, I'm trying to decide on a song to have while you and I are dancing." So I foolishly said, "Well, I have this list of songs, and maybe one of these will work." So she said, "Oh, wow, those are all great. I'll pick one from there." See, now the problem was all these songs were tender songs between a father and a daughter. So no matter what, they were going to get me right in the heart. So we started off on a note where I was already at a disadvantage. So the dance came up, and I remember I walked over to her. She was standing there, and I'm just kind of looking at her. It's like, okay, which song did you pick? And she picked one called Lullaby by Billy Joel. It's a wonderful song where he sings to his daughter how he'll never leave her. But the dance itself was interesting. I didn't know what to expect. And it was actually composed of a lot of different pieces. There were certainly, you know, tender moments where we looked at each other lovingly and just

Ramadan. How about our tax dollars funding that Ukraine war? Our inflation through the roof, they wanna pay more. Gay porn is what they into, should I say more? Hair by

Hello, and welcome to North Dakota Family Matters. I'm your host, Mark Joritzma with North Dakota Family Alliance, and today's talk is about the wedding. So we had the wedding this past Saturday. And the wedding was for our daughter, Stephanie. She was married on Saturday and had found a wonderful Christian young man. Very giving spirit, very tender spirit, and they just got along famously. So, yes, we sort of saw it on the horizon, Ruth and I did, and he finally asked her to marry him, and she said yes. So the wedding happened on Saturday,

and we were we were both getting a little watery eyed there, but we kept it together. So we had a wonderful time. It was a wonderful wedding, wonderful reception. It was great. We had relatives who visited from Washington State and friends from the East Coast. Lots of people, obviously, from North Dakota here. And they're off on their honeymoon right now. But there was one piece of the wedding which kind of stuck out to me. And that was the father-daughter dance. Now, obviously, I've never had a father-daughter dance before because we have just one daughter. And I didn't really know what to expect. I didn't know what song she was going to choose. I didn't know what we were going to say to each other. We never rehearsed it. We never talked about it. Well, I had picked out a number of songs years ago, actually. Songs that I planned to burn to a CD and give to Stephanie before she got married. Well, as life goes, things came along and I never got around to burning those things to a CD. But when I talked to Stephanie before the wedding, she said, "You know, I'm trying to decide on a song to have while you and I are dancing." So I foolishly said, "Well, I have this list of songs and maybe one of these will work." So she said, "Oh, wow, those are all great. I'll pick one from there." See, now the problem was, all these songs were tender songs between a father and a daughter. So no matter what, they were going to get me right in the heart. So we started off on a note where I was already at a disadvantage. So the dance came up, and I remember I walked over to her. She was standing there, and I'm just kind of looking at her. It's like, okay, which song did you pick? And she picked one called Lullaby by Billy Joel. It's a wonderful song where he sings to his daughter how he'll never leave her. But the dance itself was interesting. I didn't know what to expect. And it was actually composed of a lot of different pieces. There were certainly, you know, tender moments where we looked at each other lovingly and just

How about our tax dollars funding that Ukraine war? Our inflation through the roof, they want to pay more. Gay porn is what they into, should I say more? Everybody sleeping with that

Hello, and welcome to North Dakota Family Matters. I'm your host, Mark Joritzma with North Dakota Family Alliance, and today's talk is about the wedding. So we had the wedding this past week, this past Saturday, and the wedding was for our daughter, Stephanie. She was married on Saturday and had found a wonderful Christian young man. Very giving spirit, very tender spirit, and they just got along famously. So, yes, we sort of saw it on the horizon, Ruth and I did, and he finally asked her to marry him, and she said yes. So the wedding happened on Saturday. We had already had a married son, but having your daughter marry, and you're the dad, is a different thing altogether. I kind of had a feeling it would be, but you know, my main goal was to totally not lose it on the wedding day and kind of hold together my emotions as best I could. The closest I came, I think, to quote unquote losing it was just before we walked down the aisle and we were arm in arm, and I remember I looked over at her and she looked at me, and we were both getting a little watery eyed there, but we kept it together. So we had a wonderful time. It was a wonderful wedding, wonderful reception. It was great. We had relatives who visited from Washington State and friends from the East Coast. Lots of people, obviously, from North Dakota here. And they're off on their honeymoon right now. But there was one piece of the wedding which kind of stuck out to me, and that was the father-daughter dance. Now, obviously, I've never had a father-daughter dance before because we have just one daughter. And I didn't really know what to expect. I didn't know what song she was going to choose. I didn't know what we were going to say to each other. We never rehearsed it. We never talked about it. Well, I had picked out a number of songs years ago, actually, songs that I planned to burn to a CD and give to Stephanie before she got married. Well, as life goes, things came along and I never got around to burning those things to a CD. But when I talked to Stephanie before the wedding, she said, "You know, I'm trying to decide on a song to have while you and I are dancing." So I foolishly said, "Well, I have this list of songs, and maybe one of these will work." So she said, "Oh, wow, those are all great. I'll pick one from there." See, now the problem was all these songs were tender songs between a father and a daughter. So no matter what, they were going to get me right in the heart. So we started off on a note where I was already at a disadvantage. So the dance came up, and I remember I walked over to her. She was standing there, and I'm just kind of looking at her. It's like, okay, which song did you pick? And she picked one called Lullaby by Billy Joel. It's a wonderful song where he sings to his daughter how he'll never leave her. But the dance itself was interesting. I didn't know what to expect. And it was actually composed of a lot of different pieces. There were certainly, you know, tender moments where we looked at each other lovingly and just

0: My frame was not hidden from you when I was made in the secret place.
1: When I was woven together in the depths of the earth, your eyes saw my unformed body.
0: All the days ordained for me were written in your book before one of them.

Hello, and welcome to North Dakota Family Matters. I'm your host, Mark Joritzma with North Dakota Family Alliance, and today's talk is about the wedding. So we had the wedding this past Saturday, and the wedding was for our daughter, Stephanie. She was married on Saturday and had found a wonderful Christian young man. Very giving spirit, very tender spirit, and they just got along famously. So, we sort of saw it on the horizon, Ruth and I did, and he finally asked her to marry him, and she said yes. So the wedding happened on Saturday. We had already had a married son, but having your daughter marry, and you're the dad, is a different thing altogether. I kind of had a feeling it would be, but you know, my main goal was to totally not lose it on the wedding day and kind of hold together my emotions as best I could. The closest I came, I think, to quote unquote losing it was just before we walked down the aisle and we were arm in arm, and I remember I looked over at her and she looked at me, and we were both getting a little watery eyed there, but we kept it together. So we had a wonderful time. It was a wonderful wedding, wonderful reception. It was great. We had relatives who visited from Washington State and friends from the East Coast. Lots of people, obviously, from North Dakota here. And they're off on their honeymoon right now. But there's one piece of the wedding which kind of stuck out to me, and that was the father-daughter dance. Now, obviously, I've never had a father-daughter dance before because we have just one daughter. And I didn't really know what to expect. I didn't know what song she was going to choose. I didn't know what we were going to say to each other. We never rehearsed it. We never talked about it. Well, I had picked out a number of songs years ago, actually, songs that I planned to burn to a CD and give to Stephanie before she got married. Well, as life goes, things came along and I never got around to burning those things to a CD. But when I talked to Stephanie before the wedding, she said, "You know, I'm trying to decide on a song to have while you and I are dancing." So I foolishly said, "Well, I have this list of songs, and maybe one of these will work." So she said, "Oh, wow, those are all great. I'll pick one from there." See, now the problem was all these songs were tender songs between a father and a daughter. So no matter what, they were going to get me right in the heart. So we started off on a note where I was already at a disadvantage. So the dance came up, and I remember I walked over to her. She was standing there, and I'm just kind of looking at her. It's like, okay, which song did you pick? And she picked one called Lullaby by Billy Joel. It's a wonderful song where he sings to his daughter how he'll never leave her. But the dance itself was interesting. I didn't know what to expect. And it was actually composed of a lot of different pieces. There were certainly, you know, tender moments where we looked at each other lovingly and just, you know, felt the other person's embrace and just knew that we were there for the other person and we had been for all these years and would be for the rest of our lives. So there was the tender part. There was the laughing part. There was more laughing than I ever anticipated. Stephanie and I are complete goofballs. A lot of the time, and we have a great time laughing. We do anyway in our family, but especially the two of us. And so we just made some small talk. We discussed the times that we had just laughed uproariously, the weird things that had happened, and just enjoyed recounting those. And then there were the serious times that we talked about, things that had happened over the years, things that we as a family had weathered, that Stephanie and I had weathered as being part of the family. And so in this single dance, there was a
connection between all these things, and it was compacted in the course of a 3.5 minute song. And so it was like a small piece of life. It was a summary of life between her and me. I found that kind of amazing. And it's something that I'm not sure I'll ever experience again. Life goes by in the blink of an eye. For those of us who are a little bit older, we know that. I kind of blame it on our kids, the years when we have kids, because those are the ones that really fly by. But, you know, if you don't have kids, you lose out on a whole lot of other stuff. But there's a quote that comes to mind, a quote from actually a TV show that I came across. And it goes like this. It says, "Seize the time, my dear. Live now. Make now always the most precious time. Now will never come again." And so I encourage all of you out there, moms, dads, if you have kids at home, make now the most important time, the most precious time, because it will go by in the blink of an eye. And you will find yourself dancing with your son or daughter. And may they be happy memories, memories that you can recount, and may it be a wonderful time together. So with that, God bless you, and talk to you next week.

Muhammad is still in his tomb, and Joseph Smith is still in his tomb, and Buddha is still in his tomb, and Confucius is still in his tomb, but there is one man who was not found in the tomb. I've been there, the tomb is empty. He was seen alive by over 500 eyewitnesses who wrote.

0: Hello, and welcome to North Dakota Family Matters. I'm your host, Mark Joritzma with North Dakota Family Alliance, and today's talk is about the wedding. So we had the wedding this past week, this past Saturday, and the wedding was for our daughter, Stephanie. She was married on Saturday and had found a wonderful Christian young man, very giving spirit, very tender spirit, and they just got along famously. So yes, we sort of saw it on the horizon, Ruth and I did, and he finally asked her to marry him, and she said yes. So the wedding happened on Saturday. We had already had a married son, but having your daughter marry, and you're the dad, is a different thing altogether. I kind of had a feeling it would be, but you know, my main goal was to totally not lose it on the wedding day and kind of hold together my emotions as best I could. The closest I came, I think, to quote unquote losing it was just before we walked down the aisle and we were arm in arm, and I remember I looked over at her and she looked at me, and we were both getting a little watery eyed there, but we kept it together. So we had a wonderful time. It was a wonderful wedding, wonderful reception. It was great. We had relatives who visited from Washington State and friends from the East Coast. Lots of people, obviously, from North Dakota here. And they're off on their honeymoon right now. But there was one piece of the wedding which kind of stuck out to me, and that was the father-daughter dance. Now, obviously, I've never had a father-daughter dance before because we have just one daughter.
1: Stupid wrong man. Skillet totally stink. Nobody likes it.
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0: Hello, and welcome to North Dakota Family Matters. I'm your host, Mark Joritzma with North Dakota Family Alliance, and today's talk is about the wedding. So we had the wedding this past week, this past Saturday, and the wedding was for our daughter, Stephanie. She was married on Saturday and had found a wonderful Christian young man. Very giving spirit, very tender spirit, and they just got along famously.
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You need to be nice, thought you were Christian. As they taking all your rights, just stand by and I'll be different. Jesus coming back and trust me, he ain't gonna be playful. Until I hear the trumpet blow, I'm flipping over tables. I am

Hello, and welcome to North Dakota Family Matters. I'm your host, Mark Joritzma with North Dakota Family Alliance, and today's talk is about the wedding. So we had the wedding this past week, this past Saturday, and the wedding was for our daughter, Stephanie. She was married on Saturday and had found a wonderful Christian young man. Very giving spirit, very tender spirit, and they just got along famously. So, yes, we sort of saw it on the horizon, Ruth and I did, and he finally asked her to marry him, and she said yes. So the wedding happened on Saturday. We had already had a married son, but having your daughter marry, and you're the dad, is a different thing altogether. I kind of had a feeling it would be, but you know, my main goal was to totally not lose it on the wedding day and kind of hold together my emotions as best I could. The closest I came, I think, to quote unquote losing it was just before we walked down the aisle and we were arm in arm, and I remember I looked over at her and she looked at me, and we were both getting a little watery eyed there, but we kept it together. So we had a wonderful time. It was a wonderful wedding, wonderful reception. It was great. We had relatives who visited from Washington State and friends from the East Coast. Lots of people, obviously, from North Dakota here. And they're off on their honeymoon right now. But there was one piece of the wedding which kind of stuck out to me, and that was the father-daughter dance. Now, obviously, I've never had a father-daughter dance before because we have just one daughter. And I didn't really know what to expect. I didn't know what song she was going to choose. I didn't know what we were going to say to each other. We never rehearsed it. We never talked about it. Well, I had picked out a number of songs years ago, actually, songs that I planned to burn to a CD and give to Stephanie before she got married. Well, as life goes, things came along and I never got around to burning those things to a CD. But when I talked to Stephanie before the wedding, she said, "You know, I'm trying to decide on a song to have while you and I are dancing." So I foolishly said, "Well, I have this list of songs, and maybe one of these will work." So she said, "Oh, wow, those are all great. I'll pick one from there." See, now the problem was all these songs were tender songs between a father and a daughter. So no matter what, they were going to get me right in the heart. So we started off on a note where I was already at a disadvantage. So the dance came up, and I remember I walked over to her. She was standing there, and I'm just kind of looking at her. It's like, okay, which song did you pick? And she picked one called Lullaby by Billy Joel. It's a wonderful song where he sings to his daughter how he'll never leave her. But the dance itself was interesting. I didn't know what to expect. And it was actually composed of a lot of different pieces. There were certainly, you know, tender moments where we looked at each other lovingly and just